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3: 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Here's BJ Thomas with Raindrops Keep Falling on My Head.

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1: This is Kenny Chesney for Rad. 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
3: to do is turn onto Marcy
4: 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Just broke up
3: and go past
4: and
3: the first three
4: she's
3: lights
4: happy
3: and then take
4: it.
3: The next left.
4: I don't really
3: then
4: think
3: five
4: she's
3: more
4: happy,
3: blocks,
4: but
3: you should be
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3: there.
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3: Park
4: anyway,
3: on the right.
4: That's
3: I'll
4: what
3: see
4: I
3: you
4: heard
3: later
4: last
3: tonight.
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3: One. This song was number one in Canada, the UK, and 4 weeks in the US in March 1969. It has 11 key changes. Here is Tommy Rowe and Dizzy.

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0: It's 15 past the hour on ZWZ. It's too late to worry about
1: that now. Hi, everybody. It's me, Joe DiMessina, for RAD, recording artists, actors, and athletes against drunk driving. I'm here to remind you, if you celebrate, then designate.
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Today is Friday, May 29th, the 149th day of the year. Sunny and pleasant today, with the high around 80. Then clear skies tonight, with the low in the low 60s. Saturday, continued sunny and mild, with the high in the middle 70s. At the Weather Center, I'm Wendy Watson. 89.

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0: the beach report for today, Friday, May 29th. Off the Bethany Boardwalk, today's high tide is at 7:24 p.m. Low tide is at 12:54 p.m. Atlantic water temperature at the boardwalk is 60 degrees.
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0: Today is Saturday, May 30th, the 150th day of the year. Sunny and pleasant today, with the high in the middle 70s. Then mostly clear skies tonight, with the low in the low 50s. Sunday, continued sunny and pleasant, with the high in the middle 70s. At the Weather Center, I'm Wendy Watson.
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3: The beach report for today, Saturday, May 30th, off the Bethany Boardwalk. Today's high tide is at 7:41 a.m. Low tide is at 1:33 p.m. Atlantic water temperature at the boardwalk is 61 degrees.
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0: Well, like, I don't understand how you can, cause like I've been to, you know, Paris, Beirut, you know, I've been to Iraq, Iran, Eurasia, you know, I speak very, very fluent Spanish. 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
0: Is that right, mama? Yeah, cause I got my shaking room.

Today is Saturday, May 30th, the 150th day of the year. Sunny and pleasant today, with the high in the middle 70s. Then mostly clear skies tonight, with the low in the low 50s. Sunday, continued sunny and pleasant, with the high in the middle 70s. At the Weather Center, I'm Wendy Watson. 89.

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0: is the beach report for today, Saturday, May 30th, off the Bethany Boardwalk. Today's high tide is at 7:41 a.m. Low tide is at 1:33 p.m. Atlantic water temperature at the boardwalk is 61 degrees.
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2: May 30th, 1431. In France, Joan of Arc is burned at the stake, condemned as a heretic. Today, she is France's national heroine and a Catholic saint. 1982.
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2: Cal Ripken Jr. of the Baltimore Orioles plays the first of what becomes a record 2,632 consecutive games in Major League Baseball. And 1909. Benny Goodman, the jazz clarinetist and band leader known as the King of Swing, is born in Chicago. Today in history, May 30th, Ross Simpson, the Associated Press.
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0: Today is Saturday, May 30th, the 150th day of the year. Sunny and pleasant today, with the high in the middle 70s. Then mostly clear skies tonight, with the low in the low 50s. Sunday, continued sunny and pleasant, with the high in the middle 70s. At the Weather Center, I'm Wendy Watson.
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2: The beach report for today, Saturday, May 30th, off the Bethany Boardwalk. Today's high tide is at 7:41 a.m. Low tide is at 1:33 p.m. Atlantic water temperature at the boardwalk is 61 degrees.
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2: Flight 209er, you are cleared for takeoff.
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6: Now, here comes...

Today is Saturday, May 30th, the 150th day of the year. Sunny and pleasant today, with the high in the middle 70s. Then mostly clear skies tonight, with the low in the low 50s. Sunday, continued sunny and pleasant, with the high in the middle 70s. At the Weather Center, I'm Wendy Watson.

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Thank you.

0: the beach report for today, Saturday, May 30th, off the Bethany Boardwalk. Today's high tide is at 7:41 a.m. Low tide is at 1:33 p.m. Atlantic water temperature at the boardwalk is 61 degrees.
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2: May 30th, 1431. In France, Joan of Arc is burned at the stake, condemned as a heretic. Today, she is France's national heroine and a Catholic saint. 1982.
3: I've always been someone that just grinds it out and just tries to do the best I can, take it one day at a time.
2: Cal Ripken Jr. of the Baltimore Orioles plays the first of what becomes a record 2,632 consecutive games in Major League Baseball. And 1909. Benny Goodman, the jazz clarinetist and band leader known as the King of Swing, is born in Chicago. Today in history, May 30th, Ross Simpson, the Associated Press.

in Blackjack County. 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

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Now the whip marks have all healed, and I am thankful.

0: Yeah, Breaker 19, this here's a rubber duck. You got a copy on me, Big Ben, come on. Yeah, 10-4, Big Ben, for sure, for sure. By golly, it's clean clear to Flagtown, come on. Yeah, it's a big 10-4 there, Big Ben. Yeah, we definitely got the front door, good buddy. Mercy sakes alive, looks like we got us a convoy.
1: Dark of the moon on the 6th of June in a Kenworth pulling logs. Cab over Pete with a reefer on and a Jimmy hauling hogs. We is heading for Bear on I-10 about a mile out of Shaky Town. I says, Pig Pen, this here's a rubber duck and I'm about to put the

0: Now you want to back off them hogs? Good, 10-4, about 5 miles or so. 10, roger, them hogs is getting intense up here.
1: By the time we got into Tulsa Town, we had 85 trucks in all. But they's a roadblock up on the Cloverleaf, and them bears was wall to wall. Yeah, them Smokies as thick as bugs on a bumper. They even had a bear in the air. I says, calling all trucks, this here is the duck. We about

0: fucking terrific, Ben. You're still too close. Yeah, them hawk is starting to close up my sinuses. Mercy sakes, you better back off another 10.
1: Well, we rolled up Interstate 44 like a rocket sled on rails. We tore up all of our swindle sheets and left them setting on the scales. By the time we hit that shy town, them bears was getting smart. They'd brought up some reinforcements from the Illinois National Guard. There's armored cars and tanks and jeeps and rigs of every size. Yeah, them chicken coops was full of bears and choppers filled the skies. Well, we shot the line, we went for broke with 1,000 screaming trucks and 11 long-haired friends of Jesus in a chartreuse microbus.
0: Duck to Sodbuster. Come on there, yeah. 10-4, Sodbuster. Listen, you want to put that microbus in behind that suicide jockey? Yeah, he's hauling dynamite, and he needs all the help he can get.
1: Well, we laid a strip for the Jersey Shore and prepared to cross the line. I could see the bridge was lined with bears, but it didn't have a doggone dime. I says, Pigpen, this here's a rubber duck. We just ain't going to pay no toll. So we

0: out there for sure. Well, mercy sakes, good buddy, we're going to back on out here, so keep the bugs on.
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0: face down on the desert sand, clutching his six gun in his hand. Shot from behind, I thought he was dead, for under his heart was an ounce of lead. But a spark still burned, so I used my knife, and late that night, I saved the life of Ringo.
1: Ringo! Ringo!
0: I nursed him till the danger passed. The days went by, he mended fast. Then from dawn till setting sun, he practiced with that deadly gun. And I

0: One day we rode the mountain crest, and I went east and he went west. I took to law and wore a star, while he spread terror near and far. With lead and blood he gained such fame, all through the west they feared the name of Ringo.
1: Ringo, Ringo.
0: I knew someday I'd face the test, which one of us would be the best. And sure enough, the word came down that he was holed up in the town. I left the posse out in the street, and I went in alone to meet Ringo.
1: Ringo.
0: He said my speed was next to none, but my lightning draw had just begun when I heard a blast that stung my wrist. The gun went flying from my fist, and I was

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He slowly lowered his gun, and then he said to me, "We're even, friend." And so at last I understood that there was still a spark of good in Rick.

0: dozen guns spit fire and lead. 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The town began to shout and cheer. Nowhere was there shed a tear for Ringo.
1: Ringo.
0: The story spread throughout the land that I had beaten Ringo's hand. And it was just the years, they say, that made me put my guns away. But on his grave, they can't explain the tarnished star above the name of Ringo.

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1: Alright, Charlie, tell us your joke.
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0: Today is Saturday, May 30th, the 150th day of the year. Sunny and pleasant today, with the high in the middle 70s. Then mostly clear skies tonight, with the low in the low 50s. Sunday, continued sunny and pleasant, with the high in the middle 70s. At the Weather Center, I'm Wendy Watson.
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2: The beach report for today, Saturday, May 30th, off the Bethany Boardwalk. Today's high tide is at 7:41 a.m. Low tide is at 1:33 p.m. Atlantic water temperature at the boardwalk is 61 degrees.
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2: Young shoe salesman Benton Harper, alias the white-winged warrior Chicken Man, takes a weekend off from fighting the foul forces of evil to go to his class reunion.
3: Hey, Gladys.
4: Yeah, Randolph.
3: Look what just walked in.
4: What?
3: Benny Harper.
4: You mean Yo-Yo Harper?
3: Look, he's wearing a suit.
4: Yo-Yo must be doing all right for himself.
3: Yeah, Yo-Yo must be doing okay.
4: Shh. He's coming over.
5: Hello, Gladys. Hello, Randolph.
4: Hi, Benton.
3: Hi, Benton. Nice to
4: How
3: see you.
4: How are you?
5: Fine, thank you.
3: Like no see, like long time, Benton, old buddy.
5: Yes, like see no like time.
4: Randolph and me is married, Benny.
5: Congratulations.
4: We got married after we graduated.
5: Oh, very nice.
4: We wanted to become educated good first.
5: Fine.
4: So we'd be prepared to face things.
3: In life.
4: And everything.
3: So what do you do?
4: You married.
3: Make any money?
4: Kids.
3: How much do you make?
4: Are they delinquents?
3: Nobody important.
4: So what do you do?
5: Well, you see, I work in a shoe store and...
4: Randolph owns his own grudge.
5: His own what?
4: Grudge. For fixing cars, you know.
5: Oh, garage.
4: Yeah, garage.
5: Oh, fine. Well, I work Monday through Friday, you see.
4: You were going to be a lawyer, weren't you?
5: No,
3: I was going to be a doctor, I thought.
5: No, I work...
4: A pharmacist?
5: No.
3: Dentist?
5: No.
4: So what do you do?
5: Well, I sell shoes in a... shoe store, and on weekends I devote my time to striking terrific terror into the hearts of.
4: How interesting!
3: That's very nice.
5: You see, I am the wonderful white-winged warrior Chicken Man.
4: Oh, why don't you tell us all about it?
3: How does that work?
5: Well, you see, I have this brilliant feathered costume with 1,349 separate chicken feathers sewed into it. Then there's my Chicken Man cry of attack. Would you like to hear the sound when I'm striking the?
3: We'd be delighted.
4: Yeah, it's really an experience for us.
3: Certainly, go right ahead.
5: All right.
3: So, listen, we'll see you around.
4: Yeah, take it easy.
3: And if you're ever...
4: People are staring.
3: Just keep walking backward.
4: Away from him.
3: Very nonchalant.
4: Don't look at him.
3: He's looking at us.
2: 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Just what do Gladys and Randolph have to fear from a duly deputized law enforcement Chicken Man? 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

0: the beach report for today, Saturday, May 30th, off the Bethany Boardwalk. Today's high tide is at 7:41 a.m. Low tide is at 1:33 p.m. Atlantic water temperature at the boardwalk is 61 degrees.
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1: Hello, Americans. 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
3: I want to tell you about Gilbert and George. They did not get along. Very different people. Gilbert was, well, a free spirit, extravagant, intemperate, drank too much, borrowed money that he could never hope to repay. He was forever fleeing the repercussions of his irresponsible behavior. Now, George was the personification of grace and dignity, a physically powerful man. He could bend a horseshoe with his bare hands or crack a walnut between his thumb and forefinger. But such was the strength of his character that he was never really tempted thus to prove himself. So, Gilbert and George, in practically every way you could imagine, were an odd couple, a real mismatch. But the ultimate strain on what might otherwise have been a cordial relationship was the fact that when George and Gilbert met, the former was in pronounced physical discomfort. Specifically, George had a brand new, badly fitting set of false teeth. Now, that first encounter must have been dreadful. Gilbert, as usual, wove his impression into a tapestry of gossip and outrageous observations and talk, but George was not amused. The more Gilbert tried to put him at ease, the more uneasy George became. And the more his dentures hurt. They were primitive by today's standards, actually hinged in the back, if you can imagine that. And they opened and closed with such difficulty that metal springs were required to assist the wearer in doing so. A contraption, well, it was a scary-looking piece of machinery, clumsily adorned with lumps of hippopotamus ivory and stuck together with wooden pegs. In fact, their unsightliness contributed in no small way to the discomfort of the user, especially in George's case, and especially in the presence of hypercritical Gilbert. George's face seemed so sullen and distorted, Gilbert complained. What was George supposed to do about it, he asked. Well, maybe a little cotton around the gums, Gilbert suggested. And for some reason, George complied. And now, with wads of cotton stuffed into his mouth, his lips were all puffed out, his face seemed more deformed than ever. Excuse me. I'm going to stop right here. By now, I'm sure you've guessed that the unhappy wearer of those awkward false teeth was also the owner of the most famous face ever to grace a classroom wall, the father of his country, George Washington. But now, every time you gaze upon that visage, gazing back at you, you will remember Gilbert Stuart. For Gilbert Stuart was the unsympathetic portrait artist who crammed cotton into the president's mouth and then told him to look natural. The painter who never really liked the subject who was to make him world famous. The poisonous portraitist who captured forever on our common paper currency the disfigured vision of an intensely uncomfortable man. You've known that portrait all your life, on the classroom wall and on your dollar bill. And you've wondered, perhaps, why our first president appeared to be frowning. Well, now you know. Because now you know the rest of the story.
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3: And you have a joke for us here tonight, Leonard. 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
2: The beach report for today, Saturday, May 30th, off the Bethany Boardwalk. Today's high tide is at 7:41 a.m. Low tide is at 1:33 p.m. Atlantic water temperature at the boardwalk is 61 degrees.
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2: Here is the beach report for today, Saturday, May 30th, off the Bethany Boardwalk. Today's high tide is at 7:41 a.m. Low tide is at 1:33 p.m. Atlantic water temperature at the boardwalk is 61 degrees.
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2: May 30th, 1431. In France, Joan of Arc is burned at the stake, condemned as a heretic. Today, she is France's national heroine and a Catholic saint. 1982.
3: I've always been someone that just grinds it out and just tries to do the best I can, take it one day at a time.
2: Cal Ripken Jr. of the Baltimore Orioles plays the first of what becomes a record 2,632 consecutive games in Major League Baseball. And 1909. Benny Goodman, the jazz clarinetist and band leader known as the King of Swing, is born in Chicago. Today in history, May 30th, Ross Simpson, the Associated Press.

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1: The boss of the BTWC.
2: Hello, everyone. This is your Action News reporter with all the news that is news across the nation on the scene at the supermarket. There seems to have been some disturbance here. Pardon me, sir. Did you see what happened?
3: Yeah, I did. I was standing over by the tomatoes, and here he come, running through the pole beans, through the fruits and vegetables, naked as a jaybird. And I hollered over to Ethel. I said, "Don't look, Ethel." And it's too late. She'd already been incensed.

0: station. 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
1: Yeah, they. I was just in here getting my tires checked, and he just appeared out of the traffic. Just come streaking around the grease right there. Didn't have nothing on but a smile. I looked in there, and Ethel was getting her cold drink. I hollered, "Don't look, Ethel!" And it's too late. She'd already been mooned. Flashed her right there in front of the shop. So.
2: He ain't rude.
1: Boogity, boogity.
2: He

0: at the gym covering the disturbance at the basketball playoff. Pardon me, sir. Did you see what happened?
1: Yeah, deep. Hey, Tom, I was just going down there to get Ethel a snow cone. Here it come, right out of the cheap seats. Dribbling. Right down the middle of the court. Didn't have on nothing but his PS. Made a hook shot and got out through the concession stand. I hollered up at Ethel. I said, "Don't look, Ethel!" It was too late. She'd already got a free shot. Grandstand. Right there in front of the home team.
2: What is it calling the street?
3: Here it comes again. Who's that with it? Ethel! Is that you, Ethel?
4: He's just as proud as he can be.
3: What do you think you're doing?
4: Listen to me. He gonna give us
3: you
4: a key.
3: You get your cold dog.
4: What is it calling the street?
3: Ethel, where you go?
4: He likes to show off his disease.
3: Ethel, you shame that pussy!
4: If there's an audience to be fair.
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1: Now, another exciting episode in the life of the most fantastic crime fighter the world has ever known.
2: Young shoe salesman Benton Harper, alias the white-winged warrior Chicken Man, takes a weekend off from fighting the foul forces of evil to go to his class reunion.
3: Hey, Gladys.
4: Yeah, Randolph.
3: Look what just walked in.
4: What?
3: Benny Harper.
4: You mean Yo-Yo Harper?
3: Look, he's wearing a suit.
4: Yo-Yo must be doing all right for himself.
3: Yeah, Yo-Yo must be doing okay.
4: Shh, he's coming over.
5: Hello, Gladys. Hello, Randolph.
4: Hi, Benton.
3: Hi, Benton. Nice to see you.
4: How are you?
5: Fine, thank you.
3: Like no see, like long time, Benton, old buddy.
5: Like see no like time.
4: Randolph and me is married, Benny.
5: Congratulations.
4: We got married after we graduated.
5: Oh, very nice.
4: We wanted to become educated good first.
5: Fine.
4: So we'd be prepared to face things.
3: In life.
4: And everything.
3: So what do you do?
4: You married.
3: Make any money?
4: Kids.
3: How much do you make?
4: Are they delinquents?
3: Nobody important.
4: So what do you do?
5: Well, you see, I work in a shoe store and...
4: Randolph owns his own garage.
5: His own what?
4: Garage. For fixing cars, you know.
5: Oh, garage.
4: Yeah, garage.
5: Oh, fine. Well, I work Monday through Friday, you see.
4: You were going to be a lawyer, weren't you?
5: No, I...
3: No, I was going to be a doctor, I thought.
5: No, I work...
4: A pharmacist?
5: No.
3: Dentist?
5: No.
4: So what do you do?
5: Well, I sell shoes in a shoe store. And on weekends, I devote my time to striking terrific terror into the hearts of...
4: How interesting.
3: That's very nice.
5: You see, I am the wonderful white-winged warrior Chicken Man.
4: Oh, why don't you tell us all about it?
3: How's that work?
5: Well, you see, I have this brilliant feathered costume with 1,349 separate chicken feathers sewed into it. Then there's my Chicken Man cry of attack. Would you like to hear the sound when I'm striking the...
3: We'd be delighted.
4: Yeah, it's really an experience for us.
3: Certainly, go right ahead.
5: All right.
3: So, listen, we'll see you around.
4: Yeah, take it easy.
3: And if you're ever...
4: People are staring.
3: Just keep walking backward.
4: Away from him.
3: Very nonchalant.
4: Don't look at him.
3: He's looking at us.
2: 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And another thing, isn't that band help?
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0: the beach report for today, Saturday, May 30th, off the Bethany Boardwalk. Today's high tide is at 7:41 a.m. Low tide is at 1:33 p.m. Atlantic water temperature at the boardwalk is 61 degrees.
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3: This song was first released in Japan in 1961. It became a number one hit in the U.S. in June 1963. It is one of the best-selling singles of all time, having sold over 13 million copies. Kiyu Sakamoto, Tsukiyaki.

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1: Hello, Americans. This is Paul Harvey.
2: And now, the rest of the story.
3: I want to tell you about Gilbert and George. They did not get along. Very different people. Gilbert was, well, a free spirit, extravagant, intemperate, drank too much, borrowed money that he could never hope to repay, was forever fleeing the repercussions of his irresponsible behavior. Now, George was the personification of grace and dignity, a physically powerful man. He could bend a horseshoe with his bare hands or crack a walnut between his thumb and forefinger. But such was the strength of his character that he was never really tempted thus to prove himself. So, Gilbert and George, in practically every way you could imagine, were an odd couple, a real mismatch. But the ultimate strain on what might otherwise have been a cordial relationship was the fact that when George and Gilbert met, the former was in pronounced physical discomfort. Specifically, George had a brand new, badly fitting set of false teeth. Now, that first encounter must have been dreadful. Gilbert, as usual, wove his impression into a tapestry of gossip and outrageous observations and talk, but George was not amused. The more Gilbert tried to put him at ease, the more uneasy George became. And the more his dentures hurt. They were primitive by today's standards, actually hinged in the back, if you can imagine that, and they opened and closed with such difficulty that metal springs were required to assist the wearer in doing so. A contraption is what it was, a scary-looking piece of machinery clumsily adorned with lumps of hippopotamus ivory and stuck together with wooden pegs. In fact, their unsightliness contributed in no small way to the discomfort of the user, especially in George's case, and especially in the presence of hypercritical Gilbert. George's face seemed so sullen and distorted, Gilbert complained. What was George supposed to do about it, he asked. Well, maybe a little cotton around the gums, Gilbert suggested. And for some reason, George complied. And now, with wads of cotton stuffed into his mouth, his lips were all puffed out, his face seemed more deformed than ever. Excuse me. I'm going to stop right here. By now, I'm sure you've guessed that the unhappy wearer of those awkward false teeth was also the owner of the most famous face ever to grace a classroom wall, the father of his country, George Washington. But now, every time you gaze upon that visage, gazing back at you, you will remember Gilbert Stuart. For Gilbert Stuart was the unsympathetic portrait artist who crammed cotton into the president's mouth and then told him to look natural. The painter who never really liked the subject who was to make him world famous. The poisonous portraitist who captured forever on our common paper currency the disfigured vision of an intensely uncomfortable man. You've known that portrait all your life. On the classroom wall and on your dollar bill. And you've wondered, perhaps, why our first president appeared to be frowning. Well, now you know. Because now you know the rest of the story.
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1: I wasn't prepared to be a caregiver to mom. I had no idea how hard it would be and what I would need to know. Things I never thought of, like how to improve her mood and ways for me to stay positive. Luckily, I found the Caregiving Resource Center from AARP. It had articles about the basics, but also information about the hurdles I was facing.
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2: May 30th, 1431. In France, Joan of Arc is burned at the stake, condemned as a heretic. Today, she is France's national heroine and a Catholic saint. 1982.
3: I've always been someone that just grinds it out and just tries to do the best I can, take it one day at a time.
2: Cal Ripken Jr. of the Baltimore Orioles plays the first of what becomes a record 2,632 consecutive games in Major League Baseball. And 1909. Benny Goodman, the jazz clarinetist and band leader known as the King of Swing, is born in Chicago. Today in history, May 30th, Ross Simpson, the Associated Press.
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3: 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Also number 257 of the top 500 songs of all time. The Troggs with Wild Thing.

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